Do it for my folk trying to get by. Came through the struggle with my head high. 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I said, being broke made me rich. Being broke made me rich. Being broke made me rich. Being broke made me rich.

folk trying to get by. 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Being broke, then you know what it feel like. I said, being broke made me rich. Being broke made me rich. Being broke made me

0: Somos Vida Urbana, estación oficial de CRV Radio.
1: Have you ever had a dream that seemed to do you so much you could do anything?
2: Wait a minute.